0: Die junge Nacht der ARD.
1: How could I not leak it? I look so good, you look so good, maybe we should all leak it together. 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You only live once, let the people see.

right. 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You know what that's like when your heart's on ice. Double them, put on man's life. 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Without the advice, I promise I'm fine. 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Tell me you love me, it seemed like you hate me. Send a text, I mean, get there. 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Been a place where God can't save me. And the truth is, I might go back. 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What you bring to the table, you can't just eat. No, that's

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1: When I overthink, I only smoke when I drink, and I only drink when I overthink.

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Day by day, used to push it to the spot. Playing, yeah, Jane Brown, fame like a god. Day by day, used to push it to the spot.

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Playing that chain, boy, I'm flying like a duck. Day by day, you still push it to the spot. 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Playing that chain, boy, I'm flying like a duck.

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0: 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Used to be so full of hope and desire. Be someone that could be truly admired. Relight the spark that was once in my heart. And now watch it go up like a funeral. Hold up.
1: Fuck with
0: This is not meant to inspire. This is to let you all know that I'm tired. Tired of searching for something that's missing. I'm feeling

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Some opportunities only come once you seize them. Travel often. Getting lost will help you find yourself. Life is about people you meet and the things you create with them. So go out and start creating. Life is too short. Live your dream and share your passion.

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Take one of these pills and you'll feel fine. 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Stand aside. I'm a doctor. Take one of these pills and you'll feel fine.

0: The sound of San Francisco. What a jam. Now from the City of Love and Peace, we travel all the way to the East Coast. Please welcome, from deep in the heart of Harlem, Mr.
1: Bring the noise!

0: off D. Yeah, I'm still on D. Even if I go off D. Yeah, I'm still on D. Flat die.
1: Step die.
0: When I come around, I can't buy.

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So if our time is running out, day after day, we'll make the mundane a masterpiece. Oh my, my, oh my, my love. 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